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1: The gypsy woman told my mother before I was born, you got a boy child coming, gonna be a son of a gun, gonna make pretty women

0: O melhor do blues, o melhor do jazz. 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
1: Thank you very much. Out of sight. Ladies and gentlemen, we can't have all the good time without we having all of the stuff. Let's get together and give Junior Wells a big round of applause. 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